good, but you look so much better on me, on me. You look good, but you look so much better on me, on me. You look good, but you look so much better on me.

RPR1. 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
2: 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I've been dancing from the daylight to the dark. I've been floating

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1: 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Our colors will fade eventually.

mind in sight. 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So when it's black, this insomniac, take an original tack. Keep the beast in my nature under ceaseless attack. I get no sleep. I can't get no sleep.

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